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1: Hello, I'm Sasha Foote. A man is in custody after a bomb scare forced the evacuation of Melbourne's Avalon Airport. Madeline Burke reports.
2: Passengers have been locked out of the terminal, told to stay in their cars since 6 this morning. It's understood a suspicious item was found at the security screening where a man was arrested. The bomb response unit is currently conducting a safety check at the terminal. Victoria Police say the surrounding area has been cordoned off as a precaution. At least one flight has been cancelled, with Jetstar sending text alerts to affected passengers. Madeline Burke, Melbourne.
1: A man has been charged with stealing and selling off the camera equipment of one of the victims of the Bondi Beach terror attack. As part of broader investigations, police found equipment belonging to 61-year-old Peter Meager was stolen in the aftermath. Police allege a 35-year-old photographer at the Hanukkah event stole the camera gear before pawning it days later. The family of a tourist killed in a horror bus crash in North Queensland have arrived in Australia to begin the repatriation process. Serena Enrata was visiting Australia from Argentina. The 26-year-old was killed when the coach she was travelling on overturned on the Bruce Highway in Gumloo last week. Educational experts are pushing for an overhaul of Australia's traditional grading system. Many schools still utilise the ATE system, which provides students with a grade based on how well they've met curriculum expectations. The Institute for Educational Reform's David Loder says it fails to take into account long-term learning progress.
3: Discourages students from even trying. So it's like a horse race. Someone has to fail if someone's going to win.
1: Doctors say cases of motor neuron disease are becoming more common in young Australians. It follows the retirement of 30-year-old Rabbitohs forward Jai Arrow, who has been diagnosed with the condition. Motor neuron disease New South Wales Chief Executive Liam O'Meara says it's not an isolated case.
4: Typically, this disease affects people sort of over the age of 60, but it's getting more common that we're hearing news such as this.
1: Also making news, former Prime Minister Paul Keating is dismissing claims from the coalition and start-up sector that changes to the capital gains tax discount will undermine entrepreneurship. Checking sport, there are calls from fans to introduce an MND round following the diagnosis of Queensland origin forward Jai Arrow. The South Sydney star has announced his immediate retirement after being diagnosed with motor neuron disease. Sydney FC players will hold their final training session this morning before flying out to Auckland for Saturday's A-League Men's Grand Final. In AFL, former West Coast Eagles coach Adam Simpson has ruled himself out of running for the Carlton coaching job. That's the latest. I'm Sasha.
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5: Gee, I tell you what, it'd be a brave man to take up the Carlton coaching job, that's for sure. Beautiful day for the Sunshine Coast today. Fine and sunny is the forecast. Still not a cloud in the sky. Gee, it's a sight. It looks like a wonderful painting looking out the window at the moment. Similar conditions again for tomorrow. Fine and sunny. For sad day, fine, partly cloudy, and the possible early showers. Same again for Sunday, and a little bit more rain by Monday, but only around about 3-4 mils there. Enjoy the weather today. Beautiful stuff. Top of 24 degrees. Right now, sitting on 20.

More music, more memories, more often. 104.9 Sunshine FM with the Fab Four there. And Michael Nesmith from the Monkees going solo with that hit, Silver Moon, at 10 past 10. Good morning, it's Jason McClaney. A wonderful Thursday morning and wonderful weather coming up right across the weekend. Look forward to that. Looking forward to some great variety of songs this hour as well. Rolling Stones, Aretha Franklin, U2, George Michael, Wings, and also got a one-hit wonder from the mid-90s. Continuing now from the 90s, this is Human Nature.

0: More music, more memories, more often. 104.9 Sunshine FM with the Stones, Waiting on a Friend and Human Nature's He Don't Love You before that. At 18 after 10, Jason McLean here this morning. Hits on the way very shortly, Aretha Franklin, also U2. And I'll play a one-hit wonder from the mid-90s as well. Just checking Sunshine Coast fuel prices for today. 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

0: Here's the Sunshine Coast radio station at 104.9 Sunshine FM. One hit wonder for Donna Lewis, mid-90s, I Love You, Always Forever. U2's, I Still Haven't Found What I'm Looking For before that. And Aretha Franklin with Chain of Fools at 29 to 11. Good morning. Got George Michael and also Wings on the way very shortly. I've mentioned earlier this week, mentioned again, worth noting, it is Australian Made Week, where we are encouraged to support Australian-made products. They employ 40,000 people across Australia, so support our manufacturing by buying Australian-made products. 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And it's also National Volunteer Week, May 18 to 24. 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The Sunshine Coast has 4,000 volunteers, so if you're volunteering your services today, we salute you on this National Volunteer Week.
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More music, more memories, more often 104.9 Sunshine FM, Classic Wings there, let him in. George Michael, before that, Father Figure. At 16 to 11, if you're heading out and about the roads, no accidents or breakdowns on these Sunshine Coast roads, all clear, all the major roads, and no delays if you're heading up towards Gympie and down towards Brisbane on the Bruce Highway. Songs on the way shortly from The Pretenders, also George Strait. Coming up right after this from John English, this is Carmilla at 104.9 Sunshine FM. Morning.

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She is great live in concert. Chrissy Hynde with the Pretenders there, Talk of the Town. And George Strait before that, I Just Want to Dance with You, mega country star. He is, in fact, you know, he's got more certified albums than any other artist. 33 albums have been certified platinum or gold. Now, that is one heck of a career there for George Strait. It's 5 to 11. Got your latest news, sport and weather very shortly. In fact, in the next 5 minutes. To take us up there, got a classic song from the 70s from a classic TV series you may well remember. In fact, I'm pretty sure you would. I'd like you to remember this too. Red Cross Lifeblood, they're urgently calling for ANO blood donations over the next few days. They commenced this campaign at the start of the week. See, more donors are needed now to prevent their stocks falling to critical levels for next month. Now, this is all to protect the blood supplies hospitals rely on for cancer treatments, surgery, trauma, and also childbirth, okay? In fact, 2,700 donations are needed in Queensland alone. Now, I believe they're well on the way.

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1: Hello, I'm Sasha Foote. The Albanese government has not ruled out extending a cut to the fuel excise as the Iran war keeps pressure on petrol prices. The Prime Minister says the measure will be reviewed closer to when the discount is due to end on the 30th of June. Anthony Albanese argues even if the excise ends as scheduled, Australian workers will get their next tax cut from July the 1st. Opposition leader Angus Taylor says he will fight Labor's tax changes all the way to the next federal election. Reform to capital gains and negative gearing is expected to pass Parliament next month with help from the Greens. Small business owners argue the changes will hurt investment. Mr. Taylor says the coalition will scrap the taxes if it wins the election in 2028.
2: We will axe Labor's toxic taxes. We're going to fight them every day till they arrive in the Parliament. And if, unfortunately, if it is the case that these bills get through, we'll fight them all the way through to the next election.
1: One person is in custody after a bomb scare which has triggered evacuations and flight delays at Melbourne's Avalon Airport. The terminal has been evacuated with passengers describing mayhem and confusion as they were told to stay in their cars. Police have confirmed they're carrying out a safety check. The corporate regulator is taking a leading superannuation fund to the federal court over claims it mismanaged investment options. ASIC alleges equity trustees allowed its members to invest their funds in the defective First Guardian Master Fund. It's seeking compensation for members as well as civil penalties. New research suggests vaping education campaigns are missing critical opportunities to drive behavioural change. Experts say future campaigns need to include clear, actionable advice on how to refuse a vape and manage cravings. University of Queensland Dr. Tianzi Sun says almost half of the current campaigns offer vague or no guidance.
3: A lot of them didn't have clear behavioural guidance on what young people and adults can actually do. So, for example, if a young person was being offered a vape, what are some direct actionable things that they can do to say no? Or if someone is currently addicted to vaping, what are some things that they can do instead of vaping?
1: A photographer has been charged with stealing a camera from one of the Bondi terror attack victims, and the Bureau of Meteorology's long-range forecast is predicting an unusually warm winter across Australia. Checking sport, Football Australia's financial troubles have been laid bare, posting a staggering loss of $15.3 million. The Herald reports it has almost doubled its previous record deficit from last year, despite revenue climbing to an all-time high of nearly $140 million. And the Blues are lacing up the boots for their second training session ahead of State of Origin 1. Centre Stephen Crichton insists he'll be fit to play on Wednesday, despite sitting out of training yesterday. That is the very latest. I'm Sasha Foote.
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4: A real picture, perfect day for the Sunshine Coast today. Fine and sunny is the forecast. In fact, I can barely see a cloud in the sky at the moment. Should remain that way for the rest of today. And similar conditions again for tomorrow. Possible early shower, but that's just a very minor chance on Saturday morning. Otherwise, I think it's going to be fine there too. And also Sunday, just a little bit of rain coming by early next week, Monday and Tuesday. Only light though, up to around 5 millimetres at this stage. After a top of just 23 today, right now at 11:04, we've moved up to 21.

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At 10 past 11, good morning, it's Jason McLean here for your Thursday on a beautiful picture-perfect day that's going to continue today and tomorrow, so great news there. Some great songs to come this hour. Local Katie Noonan, also going to play some Gene Pitney, Nancy Sinatra, Mondo Rock, some Howard Jones. He had a few hits in the 80s. I'm going to play one of those, and also Shania Twain on the way as well. Speaking of country, Tanya Kernaghan, Jason Owen, pretty good version of Glen Campbell's Try a Little Kindness here at Sunshine FM. This is good.

0: She calls the Sunshine Coast home these days, Katie Noonan, the Sunshine Coast radio station. It's 104.9 Sunshine FM, song called Time to Begin. She's actually classically trained and her mother was a specialist with opera and jazz, so you can see where she gets the great vocals there. It's now 16 past 11. We'll pay tribute to the 60s. Great triple play of 60s artists on the way. Gene Pitney, Cliff Richard in the Shadows, and also Nancy Sinatra. Now, each day, each year, we have, you know, rather quirky days. It could be World Hat Day. It could be World, you know, Tea Towel Day. I think Trevor mentioned one the other day about World Don't Do the Dishes Day. Well, today, there's quite a few things. I've picked out a top three, you could say. It's International Tea Day. I love a good cup of tea in the afternoon. This is pretty much to celebrate the tea industry and its effect on communities. Tea all over the world. Just love a cup of tea. If tea is not your thing, but you like a nice wine, a Chardonnay, in fact, today is Chardonnay Day. So raise a glass to that one. But what about this? It's also World Talk Like Yoda Day. You know Yoda from Star Wars?
1: I sense the Force is strong with you, but may the Force be with you always.
0: So there you go. It is World Talk Like Yoda Day. Somehow I don't think I'll be doing that.
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0: 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Great triple play of 60 songs there. Nancy Sinatra, Sugar Town. Had Cliff Richard and the Shadows before that, On the Beach, and Gene Pitney's It Hurts to Be in Love, if it can at times. At 26 past 11, we'll swing to the 80s very shortly from Mondo Rock and also Howard Jones, one of his few hits from the 80s. Having a look at things on this day, though, for May 21, and it was in 1979, Elton John became the first rock artist to perform in Russia, then part of the USSR. John Farnham's album in 1987, Whispering Jack, was released on CD, making it the first locally produced CD. It was first released on a vinyl album there. In 2022, Anthony Albanese became a Prime Minister for the first time. We elected him there. And in 2017, a couple of things happened on this day. Ringling Brothers and Barnum and Bailey Circus performed for the very final time after 146 years. And an Indian man by the name of Anshu Jansempa, he climbed Mount Everest for the second time in 1 week. Boy, what a man. Twice in 1 week climbing Mount Everest. Having a birthday today, Joe Camilleri from Joe Zep and the Black Sorrows. He's turning 78. Mr. T, remember him, the Mohawk man from the A-Team at Rocky III. He's turning 74. Brad Arthur, former Parramatta Eels coach. He's 52. He coaches Leeds in England these days. Boxer and rugby league player Anthony Mundine, he's turning 51. And also having a birthday today is this man. You make me feel like dancing. Leo Sayer. Yeah, Leo Sayer turning 78 and he's still got it live. Let me tell you some of the birthdays and events happening for this day, May 21.
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Howard Jones had a few hits in the 80s, What Is Love, also No One Is To Blame, and that one there, Like To Get To Know You Well, and Mondo's Rock Cool World before that. At 23 to 12 with Jason McLean this morning. Songs on the way very shortly from Shania Twain. Also The Eurythmics, a song they released twice because first time it flopped and then the second time it became a hit. This was a hit for Smokey too. 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

0: It's Shania Twain at the Sunshine Coast Radio Station, 104.9 Sunshine FM. I'm going to get you good. And the Eurythmics before that, Love is a Stranger. At 13 to 12, that was their first release single in 1982 for the Eurythmics and wasn't really a success. It reached a peak of number 54 in Britain, only spent about 5 weeks in the top 100. Then after the success of Sweet Dreams Are Made of This, they re-released it, and it became a top 10 hit right around the world. So how about that? Nothing like a good rehash.
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What a great movie that was, and great song too. Up Where We Belong, number one right around the world at many countries, and Dionne Warwick's All the Love in the World before that. At 4 to 12, got your latest news, sport and weather very shortly, followed by Lou Phillips, keeping you company till 3, Dom Ronaldo to follow. Don't forget tonight from 7, Noddy with the 70s at 7. And if you love your 50s and 60s, don't miss Bob and the Baby Boomers tonight from 8. So a great lineup of programs on Sunshine FM for today. Today's fun fact. You know America has more gun shops than McDonald's restaurants? Yeah, and I bet they don't serve fries with it either. Have a great day. Chicago, taking you up to New York.

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1: Hello, I'm Sasha Foote. A laser hair removal device and a hot chocolate container have been identified as the cause of a significant security scare at a Victorian airport. Madeline Burke reports.
2: Passengers were locked out of the Avalon terminal after a suspicious item was found at the security screening around 6 this morning. The person with the luggage was being uncooperative, with staff calling police, who deployed the bomb squad to the terminal to conduct a safety check. The area was cordoned off for hours, sparking flight delays and a cancellation. Police have now revealed the suspicious item has been cleared. Madeline Burke, Melbourne.
1: Israel's ambassador to Australia will be called in before the Department of Foreign Affairs after a group of activists were taunted by the Israeli National Security Minister while being detained. More than 400 pro-Palestine activists, including 11 Australians, have been held after they tried to breach Israel's blockade of Gaza. The government says the action is shocking and unacceptable, and Labor has made its views clear to the Israeli government. A survey is warning a third of doctors in public hospitals are considering resigning due to excessive workloads. The doctors' union is warning the overstretched workforce is reaching a breaking point. Junior Vice President Tom Morrison says half of those surveyed had worked more than 50 hours in the past week.
3: I myself have worked up to 17 hours as recently as a week or two ago, and you're expected to turn up the next day and continue as though nothing has happened. It's not safe for doctors and it's not safe for patients.
1: The proportion of students in Australian classrooms classified as having a disability has increased. Data from the Curriculum Assessment and Reporting Authority points to a 7% surge since 2019. It's being attributed to a rise in the number of children being diagnosed with socio-emotional disorders since the COVID pandemic. Also making news, the Albanese government is not ruling out extending the cut to the fuel excise beyond its current end at the end of June. Leading superannuation fund Equity Trustees is facing legal action by the corporate regulator over claims it mismanaged its members' investment options. And a scientist has found critical evidence about some of the oldest known complex life in slabs of Australian mudstone. The slabs preserve the bodies of the 1.7 billion-year-old creatures which gave rise to all multicellular life. Checking sport, Maroons hooker Harry Grant is backing Cam Munster to rediscover his best form in the State of Origin arena. Munster will lead Queensland in next week's series opener despite his slow start with the Storm this season. Football Australia has nearly doubled its record deficit in a staggering financial blow to the code in Australia. The Herald reports FA will post a loss of $15.3 million. And Aston Villa has won its first major trophy in 30 years in the Europa League finals. That's the latest. I'm Sasha Foote.
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4: The forecast for the rest of your Thursday afternoon, mostly sunny. A slight chance of a shower near the coast in the late afternoon and evening, and a near zero chance of rain elsewhere. Maroochydore, Caloundra, Nambour and Noosa Heads are all 23 degrees. Mullaney's 21.

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I'm Lou Phillips and it's great to be here. Let's get into the music this afternoon. 60s double play, The Drifters and Up on the Roof. That's one for the tradies. And Judy Collins, Both Sides Now. 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

0: Beautiful acoustic ballad from Kansas, Dust in the Wind, 1977. An American singer and actor, PJ Proby with Nikki Hokie before that, and the Velvettes opened the hour with Needle in a Haystack from 1964. 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

cares. 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'Cause youth's a mask, but it don't last. Live it long and live it fast. 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

0: Queen of 70s pop, Helen Reddy and Ain't No Way to Treat a Lady. A true story from Rod Stewart about his friend in London, The Killing of Georgie, Part 1 and 2, and Jim Croce leading that 70s three in a row, I Got a Name. 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

It's not over till it's over. 80s band Orchestral Manoeuvres in the dark, if you leave. And news, weather and sport are coming up at 1 o'clock, just after Richard Clapton gets us into very deep water on 104.9 Sunshine FM.

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1: Hello, I'm Georgina Winter. Avalon Airport has reopened and operations have resumed after an early morning bomb scare plunged the terminal into lockdown. Madeline Burke reports.
2: The Victoria Police Bomb Squad travelled to Avalon after a suspicious item was detected during screenings around 6 this morning. Inspector Nick Ubergang says security staff were further concerned by the behaviour of an uncooperative passenger.
3: He wasn't giving us too much information at all on what was in his bag.
2: The building was evacuated and flights placed on hold. Passengers landing this morning from a Bali flight were reportedly escorted off the plane and into a holding area. Two bomb squad robots were deployed into the terminal to scan the package, which was confirmed to contain an electronic laser hair removal device and a hot chocolate container. Madeline Burke, Melbourne.
1: The opposition has rubbished Paul Keating's support for Labor tax changes, including capital gains, negative gearing and trusts. The former Labor leader claims only the wealthy are complaining about the reforms. The Albanese government is dealing with ongoing backlash, with small business owners claiming the changes will hurt investment. Experts say it's important kids are encouraged to walk to school where possible. Tomorrow is National Walk to School Day, and it's being used as a reason for parents to get their kids moving. Research has found more than 25% of children are overweight or obese. Pedestrian Council of Australia Chief Executive Harold Scrubby says children need to be happy and healthy.
4: If they do walk before school, they'll be far more productive. And it's such a simple thing to do because you can build it into your daily routine. You know, parents and children can get exercise, the exercise we all need.
1: Victorian Health Minister Harriet Shing has refused to guarantee no Victorian patient would die waiting for treatment as surgery waitlists blow out. Latest health data shows critical surgery waitlists have ballooned to more than 68,000 patients in the last quarter, almost 8,000 more than the same time last year and 4,000 more than last quarter. Also making news, fresh ABS figures show Australia's unemployment rate has increased over the past month with the loss of 19,000 jobs. The Weather Bureau is forecasting an unusually warm winter across Australia. Checking sport, the Blues are wrapping up their second training session on the Central Coast ahead of State of Origin 1 next week. They've had an opposed session against St Mary's Saints. Jake Trbojevic has re-signed with Manly for another season in 2027. English football club Aston Villa has ended a 30-year major trophy drought, winning the Europa League title in Istanbul. And Rugby Australia has re-signed Wallabies and Queensland Reds fly half Tom Liner through to the end of next year. You're now up to date. I'm Georgina Winter.
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5: Forecast for the rest of your Thursday afternoon, mostly sunny and a slight chance of a shower near the coast in the late afternoon and evening. Near zero chance of rain elsewhere. Winds southerly 15 to 20 kilometres per hour, becoming light in the late afternoon. Maroochydore, Caloundra, Nambour and Noosa Heads are all 23 degrees and Mullaney's 21.

That was a nice little toe-tapper for your Thursday afternoon. A Girl Like You by the Young Rascals. And they were called a harmony beat group, The Fortunes, and You've Got Your Troubles and I've Got Mine. Fleetwood Mac legend Stevie Nicks, next on 104.9 Sunshine FM.

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0: just had to wait for that little bit. Released last year, indie rock band The Cruel Sea and Waste Your Time. Shepherd before that with Geronimo. And Lynn Randall, Ciao Baby from 1967. 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

0: 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The smooth voice of Billy Ocean before that, and there'll be sad songs to make you cry. 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

Love the piano in that song. Keith Urban's stellar cover of Steve Forbit's Romeo's Tune from 2007. Men at Work with Overkill before that. And Tammy Wynette and Glenn Campbell will take us to the news, weather and sport at 2 o'clock on 104.9 Sunshine FM.

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1: Hello, I'm Georgina Winter. A $3.5 million support package will be rolled out to small businesses hit hard by the closure of the Great Western Highway at Victoria Pass in New South Wales. But business owners aren't impressed. Eligible small businesses in the worst hit communities are able to apply for grants up to $10,000. But the owner of the Lolly Bug at Little Hartley, Sharon Toffler, says that's a week's wages and she's already let go all of her casual staff.
2: We've kept the six full-time on in anticipation of some sort of timeline. 10 weeks of full wages with, such a downturn in takings, and we can't keep it up.
1: Opposition leader Angus Taylor says he will fight Labor's tax changes all the way to the next federal election. Reform to capital gains and negative gearing is expected to pass Parliament next month with help from the Greens. Small business owners argue the changes will hurt investment. Mr. Taylor says the Coalition will scrap the taxes if it wins the election in 2028.
3: We will axe Labor's toxic taxes. We're going to fight them every day till they arrive in the Parliament. And if, unfortunately, if it is the case that these bills get through, we'll fight them all the way through to the next election.
1: Queensland's Olympics Minister Tim Mander has been referred to the AFP over alleged false voter enrolment. It is alleged the embattled minister falsely enrolled to vote at his staffer's house despite not living there. According to The Australian, he was apparently living in taxpayer-funded accommodation at the parliamentary annex at the time. About 21,000 Australians currently live with a spinal cord injury, with most caused by falls, sport injuries and car crashes. Australian researchers are working with others from around the world to try to find a cure. Spinal Cure Australia Chief Executive Catherine Borkovich says it's important to start treatment soon after the injury.
4: Within those first few hours and days of an injury, there is a critically important window within which we can apply experimental therapies and treatments to prevent an entire cascade of injury.
1: And new data shows 19,000 people have lost their job over the past month. Australia's unemployment rate has climbed 0.2% in April to sit at just 4.5%. Checking sport, the Blues have wrapped up their second training session in Origin Camp ahead of Game 1 next week. Centre Stephen Crichton taking part after sitting out yesterday's run. A shortened round 12 of the NRL kicks off tonight in the nation's capital, with the Raiders hosting the Dolphins. Sydney FC will fly out for Auckland this afternoon ahead of Saturday's A-League Man Grand Final. And Aston Villa has won the Europa League title with a 3-0 win over Freiburg in Istanbul. You're now up to date. I'm Georgina Winter.
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5: Forecast for your Thursday afternoon, mostly sunny, slight chance of shower near the coast in the late afternoon and evening. Maroochydore, Nambour, Noosa Heads and Caloundra are all 23 degrees, Mullaney's 21.

The sweet voice of Candace Alley and Falling, a New Jersey Hall of Fame legends, the Four Seasons before that with December 1963 or Oh What a Night. 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

This has got to be the saddest day of my life. I called you here today for a bit of bad news. I won't be able to see you anymore because of my obligations and the ties that you have. We've been meeting here every day. And since this is our last day together, I want to hold you just one more time. When you turn and walk away, don't look back. I want to remember you just like this. Let's just kiss and say goodbye.

0: He had his own TV show in 1973, Bobby Goldsborough and Little Things. New Zealand rock band, including Kevin Borridge, the La-Di-Das before that, with their groovy little number, Gonna See My Baby Tonight. The All-Nighters with Montego Bay kicked off that three-play, but let's head to the bush with Lee Kernaghan on his way on 104.9 Sunshine FM.
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0: One of the best songwriters in the business, Mick Jones from Foreigner, and I Don't Want to Live Without You. He's got a good voice as well, hasn't he? The Bee Gees and You Win Again, and country sweetheart Lee Kernaghan, Boys from the Bush, and they're back in town. Well, they rode into town for the three in a row. It's 10 to 3. 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
2: Now in its eighth year, Sunshine Coast Cars and Coffee at the Coolum Rolls-Royce Museum is open on the first Saturday of the month from 7 a.m. till 10 a.m. The museum is located at 52 Lysart Street in Coolum. 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

0: of strength when you consider what's coming at us from around the world. So to have unemployment in the mid-fours, in the context of all of this global economic volatility, in the context of interest rate rises playing out in our economy.
1: Authorities are investigating after a woman was struck and killed by a police car in Queensland's far north. The 71-year-old was transported to hospital after she was hit in Cairns and has since passed away. Queensland Regional Operations Deputy Commissioner John Timms says it's a tragic situation for everyone involved.
2: We are providing as much support as possible to the family of the woman. No police officer shows up to work expecting to be involved in a situation like this. And we will continue to provide support to those officers involved, the first responders and the wider QPS family who will be impacted by this.
1: A leading superannuation fund is facing legal action by the corporate regulator over claims it mismanaged its members' investment options. ASIC alleges equity trustees allowed members to invest in the defective First Guardian Master Fund despite evidence showing it was illiquid. New research suggests vaping education campaigns are missing critical opportunities to drive behavioural change. Experts say future campaigns need to include clear, actionable advice on how to refuse a vape and manage cravings. University of Queensland Dr. Tianzi Sun says almost half of the current campaigns offer vague or no guidance.
3: A lot of them didn't have clear behavioural guidance on what young people and adults can actually do. So, for example, if a young person was being offered a vape, what are some direct actionable things that they can do to say no? Or if someone is currently addicted to vaping, what are some things that they can do instead of vaping?
1: Also making news, Israel's ambassador to Australia will be called in before the Department of Foreign Affairs after a group of activists were taunted by the Israeli National Security Minister while being detained. Checking sports, Stephen Crichton has eased any concerns over his fitness for next week's State of Origin series opener. The Blues centre taking part in training on the Central Coast after sitting out yesterday's session due to an ongoing shoulder injury. Queensland veteran Harry Grant won't stand in the way of Max Plath being deployed at hooker next week. The versatile Dolphin will start the series opener at lock but could shift to nine during game one. Grant says he's keen to play the full 80. You're now up to date. I'm Georgina Winter.
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5: Good afternoon. It's 4 minutes past three. It's been a ripper Thursday. 23 degrees expected top today. A mostly sunny one. Tomorrow, pretty much the same. Partly cloudy, 24. Possible shower on Saturday, 25 degrees. And a shower or two on Sunday and 24.

More music, more memories, more often. 104.9 Sunshine FM. That's the boy band from the 90s. Take That and Pray with Whitney Houston. Beautiful song before that. Didn't we almost have it all at 11 past 3? Good afternoon, Dom Renato, on your Thursday. Can't believe it's already Thursday, the 21st day of May, with a weekend just around the corner. Just like some more great music around the corner. Carole King, another four in a row coming up shortly. But let's continue with a classic from 1965. The actual original song was composed as the theme for its namesake in 1955 for Unchained Melody. Here's the Righteous Brothers, 104.9 Sunshine FM. Whoa.

0: at the Sunshine Coast Radio Station 104.9 Sunshine FM. Carole King from that wonderful album Tapestry, Where You Lead. Barbara Streisand also recorded a version of that. And we heard the Righteous Brothers before that in the Unchained Melody from 1965. What a classic, even to this day. In fact, in 1955, there were three versions of that song, one from Les Baxter, Al Hibbler, and Roy Hamilton. And of the hundreds of recordings that were made for that song, of course, The Righteous Brothers was the biggest hit, and it got a new lease of life in 1990, remember, from the movie Ghost. Terrific song. It's now 19 minutes past three. I've got four in a row, as promised, coming up in just a moment. We'll kick it off with the Hoodoo Gurus.
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0: More music, more memories, more often. 104.9 Sunshine FM. John Farnham, you're the voice, wrapping up that four in a row back from 1986. In fact, John Farnham's album Whispering Jack was released on compact disc, making it the very first locally produced CD on this day in 1987. Still sounds good from Johnny. Wendy Matthews standing strong before that. Sade, Your Love is King, and the Hoodoo Gurus, What's My Scene? At 23 minutes to 4, Dom Renato with you, the Savo. Daniel Powter will sing for us in just a moment. Sunshine Coast weather for the remainder of today. Beautiful sunny day, 23 degrees. Pretty much the same tomorrow. Maybe a couple of clouds about in 24.
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0: 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We're the Sunshine Coast radio station. George Harrison, Got My Mind Set On You. Max Merritt and the Meteors before that, just slipping away. And Daniel Powter, and Having a Bad Day. We all have them, but I hope you're having a good day on this Thursday afternoon. At 8 minutes to four, new sport and weather not far away. And now in Sunshine Coast news, around 10,000 truckloads of sand, equating to 100,000 cubic metres, will be pumped onto a popular storm-prone coastal stretch. Now, from now until September, sounds like a song, the sandy area between the Cotton Tree and the Alexandra Headland seawall will be bolstered with mined sand. The council works form part of a vital renourishment program, helping replenish the shoreline and build its resilience ahead of the summer storm. So just keep that in mind to give the program the best possible chance. The community is encouraged to stay off the dunes to assist in their recovery. Stay clear of dredging equipment, both in the river and on the beach, and follow on-site signage. Keep that in mind.
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1: Hello, I'm Georgina Winter. A passenger has been released from custody after a security incident caused major travel delays at Avalon Airport this morning. The building was evacuated and flights placed on hold when a suspicious item was detected during screenings around 6 a.m. Inspector Nick Ubergang says two bomb squad robots were sent in to scan the package, deeming it safe.
2: There was an electronic laser hair removal and a cardboard cylinder, hot chocolate container. It's fair to say too that the person who had the bag probably wasn't too cooperative with us to start off with too, which made things a little bit difficult in probably it could have averted things and we could have got out of it a lot quicker.
1: The New South Wales Small Business Minister admits a relief package for those affected by the Great Western Highway closure is modest. $3.5 million worth of grants will be made available while the repair work is being carried out at Victoria Pass. Minister Janelle Saffin says she understands not everyone will be happy with what has been revealed so far.
3: When there's a disruption or disaster, I know it's never enough. I live in an area where we got support, but it was never enough. It can never be enough. I know that.
1: Australia's unemployment rate has increased by 0.2% over the past month and now sits at 4.5%. The Bureau of Statistics says 19,000 jobs were lost in April. Analysts say the result means the Reserve Bank may have to reconsider whether it can raise interest rates again when the board meets next month. The opposition says it would stop the sale of historic defence sites in Sydney, Melbourne and Brisbane. The federal government is planning to sell Victoria Barracks for about $2 billion, arguing the defence sites in Sydney, Melbourne and Brisbane. The federal government is planning to sell Victoria Barracks for about $2 billion, arguing the

0: $650,000 after admitting to failing to comply with an order from Australia's eSafety Commissioner to reveal information about its child protection measures. Checking sport, Blues forward Victor Radley won't be giving his Roosters teammate Sam Walker any special attention in Origin 1 next Wednesday. The Roosters duo have been named to debut for Queensland and New South Wales. Radley says the Maroons halfback will get plenty of traffic come his way. Rugby Australia has re-signed Wallabies and Queensland Reds fly half Tom Lynagh through to the end of next year. And English cricket legend Darren Goff has slammed the appointment of Aussie Marcus North as England's new chief selector. You're now up to date. I'm Georgina Winter.
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2: Good afternoon. 4 minutes past four. A partly cloudy Friday to wrap up another week. Wind south to southwesterly at 15 to 25 k's. They'll become light later tomorrow afternoon and then becoming south to southwesterly at 15 to 20 k's tomorrow night. Expecting a maximum of 24 degrees, going to get down to 15 overnight. Having a look at the weekend at this stage, a possible shower 25 on Saturday and Sunday a shower or two and 24.

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1: 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Always a big one at parties, that one, isn't it? You can sing along to Hey Baby. Ooh, ah, DJ Otzi is his name. That's a cover version of the original song from the 60s from Bruce Chanel. And we played Sherbet Silvery Moon before that at 10 past four. Good afternoon. It's Dom Renato with you. Madonna will sing for us in just a moment. Now, if you're celebrating your birthday on this 21st day of May, hope you're having a great day. Several celebrities having them. I'll give you a couple now. Sally Boyden, remember her? The former member of the Young Talent Time. Well, she left Australia in the 70s and headed to Hollywood. She sung backing vocals for Duran Duran. She's up to 61, Sally Boyden. Judge Reinhold, the American actor who co-starred with Eddie Murphy in Beverly Hills Cop 1 and 2, just to name a few, he turned 69. And Joe Camilleri, the Australian singer and musician born in Malta, turned 78 today in the 70s and the early 80s. He and his band Jojo Zepp and the Falcons had three big hits, and this is one of them, Shape I'm In from Jojo. 78 today, 104.9, Sunshine FM.

0: Yeah, she knows all about that. Madonna, 104.9 Sunshine FM. We're the Sunshine Coast radio station in a material world. And Jojo Zepp and the Falcons, Shape I'm In, before that. And Joe Camilleri celebrating birthday 78 with the band. Of course, after that, he actually formed Black Sorrows. Had a couple of big hits with that band as well. Chain to the Wheel, Harley and Rose. Talented guy. If you're celebrating your birthday today, have a good one at 19 past four. I've got four in a row coming up next, and we'll kick it off with a 70s classic from Chicago.
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0: More music, more memories, more often. 104.9 Sunshine FM. The late Neil Sedaka and Laughter in the Rain, wrapping up that four in a row, which included Dusty Springfield, Bad Fingers No Matter What, and Chicago kicked it all off. And does anybody really know what time it is? Yep, I do. 28 minutes to five. Tom Renato with you. Matthew Wilder just around the corner. Sunshine Coast weather for tomorrow after a beautiful day today. It's not too bad tomorrow. Maybe a couple of clouds about, expecting a top of 24 degrees. He will get down to 15.
1: Black and round, black and round, black and round, black and round. 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

0: 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Long live love, says Sandy Shaw. Ace before that, how long has this been going on? And Matthew Alders, Break My Stride at 18-5. And as you know, the World Cup just around the corner. And I love my football or soccer. I'll be going to the World Cup, played in United States, Canada and Mexico. Starts on, I think, about the 11th of June. I hope to be doing reports for Sunshine FM. Anyway, more about that later. Well, it was on this day exactly 1 year ago that Ange Postecoglou led my team, Tottenham Hotspur, to the very first trophy in 17 years when we defeated Manchester United in the Europa League final. Well, this morning, 1 year later, congratulations to Aston Villa. They won it. And I know there's a lot of Aston Villa supporters, but Ange Postecoglou became the very first Aussie manager to win a European competition 1 year ago. But sadly, he went sour after that because they got rid of him. There you go. That's sport. That's football.
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2: Antonio Vivaldi will come vividly to life in Nusa Kural's Viva Vivaldi concert. The concert is on the 22nd and 23rd of May at the J Nusa Junction. 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Under the baton of Kim Kirkman, Nusa Kural, with professional soloists, will present the Gloria along with other choral pieces. To book, visit the J's website.
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0: 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At 5 minutes to five, new sport weather is coming up next on the other side of the news. Another celebrity birthday turned 78 today. English singer, songwriter, and he had quite a few big hits in the 70s. Nowadays, lives in Australia. I'll tell you who that is after five. But to take us the news, Boney M.
1: Freeze, I'm a baker. Put your hands in the air. 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
1: Hello, I'm Nelson Scott. A bus driver is fighting for life after crashing into a pole and then a tree in Sydney's west. More than 40 Year 11 and 12 students were on board when the crash occurred at Erskine Park. Paramedics say 11 were taken to hospital with non-life-threatening injuries, while their teacher and classmates are shaken but unharmed. Ambulance Acting Superintendent Greg Marshall says they believe the driver suffered a medical episode.
2: A very lucky escape for everyone on board, and we're hearing that some of the students were actively involved in trying to avoid this incident occurring by assisting the driver.
1: The wife of a man whose camera gear was stolen soon after he was fatally shot in the Bondi terror attack has welcomed the return of items after police arrested a man accused of taking them. The 36-year-old is accused of taking Peter Maher's equipment as the chaos of the attack unfolded and later pawning it off. The stolen goods have now been returned to Peter's wife, Virginia, who says it's like being reunited with a part of her husband.
3: The last little piece of him, to have that recovered, I thought it would not be possible, but thanks to the diligence and persistence of the New South Wales Police, that final little piece of Peter is making its way home.
1: Doctors are urging people to stay up to date with their vaccinations as the largest outbreak of diphtheria in decades sweeps across the nation. There's been one death and more than 230 reported cases, with the infection most common in the Northern Territory. There could be relief in sight for homeowners, a spike in unemployment likely to force the RBA to hold or cut the cash rate. Economists say recent interest rate hikes are pushing up unemployment as people spend less and businesses stop hiring. Latest data shows Australia's unemployment rate has increased to 4.5% in April. The economy shed 19,000 jobs over the month. KPMG analyst Terry Rawnsley says the conflict in the Middle East is wreaking havoc on the economy.
4: This number is probably picking up the first real shock from the Middle East, and businesses kind of just not replacing people when they were leaving, maybe halting employment, adding to the workforce because they're unsure what's going to happen with the economy, with interest rates, with fuel prices.
1: Also making news, a man
4: maybe halting employment, adding to the workforce because they're unsure what's going to happen with the economy, with interest rates, with fuel prices.
1: Also making news.

0: The Thunder has squared its NBA Western Conference Finals series with the Spurs at 1-1. You're up to date. I'm Nelson Scott.
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2: 4 minutes past five, a partly cloudy Friday tomorrow. Wind south to southwesterly at 15 to 25 k's, becoming light later tomorrow afternoon, and then becoming south to southwesterly at 15 to 20 k's by tomorrow night. 24 degrees expected maximum, down to 15 overnight. Saturday to kick off your weekend, 25 degrees and a possible shower. Sunday, a shower or two in 24, and the same for Monday.

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This is Sunshine FM. Paula Cole and I Don't Want to Wait. And before that, Toto with the Grammy Award-winning song Rosanna. At 12 minutes past 5, Dom Renato for your drive home. Late night shopping, of course, tonight. If you're behind the wheel, take it nice and easy. Now, I mentioned before the news that an English singer-songwriter celebrates his 78th birthday today. It was early in 1973 that his name first gained attention when The Who's Roger Daltrey recorded a solo album featuring songs by Leo Sayer and Dave Courtney. Well, later that year, Leo Sayer's very first single was released and it became his first top 10 here in Australia. And here it is, The Show Must Go On, 104.9 Sunshine FM.

0: 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This is Sunshine FM, Carrie Underwood and Wasted. And Leo Sayer, the show must go on. The showman himself turned 78 today, had many hits in the 70s and into the 80s. And in 2005, he actually moved to Australia. 4 years later, became an Aussie citizen. So he's one of us, and he's a lovely man. I happened to meet him at one of the car races. I can't remember how long it was now, but he's only a little bloke, big voice, great guy. If you're celebrating your birthday today on this 21st of May, hope you're having a good one at 20 minutes past five, four in a row. Coming up next, we'll kick it off with Billy Joel.
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0: More music, more memories, more often. 104.9 Sunshine FM with Noise Works, No Lies, wrapping up that four in a row. Emma Bunton before that played Van Morrison's Domino, and Billy Joel with a little bit of pressure kicked it all off at 23 minutes to 6. Dom Ronaldo for your drive home. Robbie Williams will sing for us next. Sunshine Coast weather for tomorrow. A partly cloudy one. A bit of sunshine about, though. It's going to be another beautiful day, I reckon. 24 degrees expected maximum, down to 15 overnight.
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0: 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This is Sunshine FM, bit of shadow dancing there from Andy Gibb. Cliff Richard's Carrie before that, and Robbie Williams with Supreme. 9 minutes to six, we'll update all the latest news, sport and weather not too far away. Now in Sunshine Coast news, the state government is still pushing ahead with Sunshine Coast projects worth billions of dollars, despite the federal government's refusal to allocate more funds in the recent federal budget. Now, a Transport and Main Road spokesman told Sunshine Coast News that the Crisafulli government was intent on providing the WAVE, including the Mooloola River interchange upgrade. Now, the initiatives are expected to provide more efficient travel in one of the country's fastest growing areas and are expected to be completed within the next 6 years, despite being omitted from the national budget last week. Interesting. We'll see how that all pans out. If you'd like to read more, find out more about that, just check out sunshinecoastnews.com.au.
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1: Hello, I'm Nelson Scott. One Nation has unveiled its policy to tax the gas and oil industry and return up to $13 billion to budget coffers. Producers would be taxed 10% on their exports, and the government would also take a stake in a project. The Minor Party believes the policy would encourage more gas extraction. One Nation leader Pauline Hanson argues her policy is fair compared to others which demand a bigger tax hike.
2: If you bring in the 25% gas, what they want on the tax, that will destroy the industry. It will destroy it. We won't have any investors in Australia if you do that.
1: Australia's unemployment rate has increased by 0.2% over the past month and now sits at 4.5%. The Bureau of Statistics says 19,000 jobs were lost in April. Analysts say the result means the Reserve Bank may have to reconsider whether it can raise interest rates again when the board meets next month. Australia's peak Jewish body has condemned an Israeli minister for his humiliating and disgraceful treatment of detained activists. More than 400 protesters, including 11 Australians, were on board a ship which breached Israel's blockade of Gaza. A video has surfaced showing the Israeli security minister, Itamar Ben-Gvir, taunting the group. The federal government, along with other countries, has criticised the behaviour. A bus driver has been taken to a hospital in a critical condition after suffering a suspected medical episode and crashing in Sydney's west. More than 40 high school students and their teacher were also on board the bus when it hit a pole and then a tree at Erskine Park. Several students have been taken to hospital with non-life-threatening injuries. The federal government is being urged to pour more funding into medical research to help better treat conditions like motor neuron disease. The degenerative disease, which has no cure, is back in the spotlight following news of NRL star Jai Arrow's diagnosis. MND Australia's Claire Sullivan says the nation has some of the best MND researchers in the world, but they need financial backing.
3: It's a really competitive, hard environment for researchers, but they're making huge inroads. Interestingly, one of the biggest areas that's exploding at the moment is genomics, so the understanding of your genetics and the genetic link to predispositions to diseases like this.
1: Checking sport, Nathan Cleary admits the Blues' origin camp has been rocked by Jai Arrow's shock MND diagnosis. The champion halfback says the Blues are thinking of Arrow as he prepares for the fight of his life. Cameron Green's Knight Raiders have kept their IPL finals hopes alive, beating the Mumbai Indians by 4 wickets. English football club Aston Villa has won its first major trophy in 3 decades, crowned Europa League champion. That's the latest. I'm Nelson Scott.
0: Sunshine.

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It is 11 past 6 with Don Ronaldo still to come inside this hour. Savage Garden not far away, another four in a row, wrapping up celebrity birthdays. Anthony Mundine celebrates his 51st birthday today. Remember Mr. T? He was the professional bodyguard for Muhammad Ali, Steve McQueen, Diana Ross before making his, of course, movie appearance. He's 74 today. Lawrence Turard is his real name. I think that's how to pronounce it. Judge Reinhold, the American actor who co-starred with Eddie Murphy in the Beverly Hills Cop 1 and 2 movies. He's up to 69. And I can tell you that Stevie Wonder, at the age of 13, he was then called Little Stevie Wonder, released his very first hit in 1963. Voice, didn't he? Little Stevie Wonder. That was on this day in 1963. Of course, he went on to have many, many hits, including this one, Isn't She Lovely? Stevie Wonder, 104.9. 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

0: 104.9 Sunshine FM, we're the Sunshine Coast radio station. Savage Garden, truly, madly, deeply. And Stevie Wonder, isn't she lovely? 21 past six, four in a row coming up in a moment. A bit of Motown. We'll go back to 1966 with a band called the Elgins. Heaven Must Have Sent You is next.
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0: More music, more memories, more often. 104.9 Sunshine FM, wrapping up four in a row. Sir Elton John, I guess that's why they call it the blues. It was on this day, 1975, that Elton became the very first rock artist to perform in the USSR, as it was known in those days. He's done a lot of firsts, hasn't he? Absolute superstar. Pink and Nate Roos before that, to Just Give Me a Reason. Sam from ONJ, Olivia Newton-John, beautiful song. And the Elgins, Motown from 1966, and Heaven Must Have Sent You. 22 minutes to 7 with Tom Rinaldo, A Man for a Man from the 60s, and just a tick, Sunshine Coast weather for tomorrow. Expecting a top of 24 degrees, a partly cloudy day. It's going to get down to 15 overnight.
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John Farnham and One from 1969. Bonnie Tyler, It's a Heartache, and Man from Man. Well, if you've got to go, go now at 13 minutes to 7. And ties in beautifully with what I'm going to tell you in just a tick in Sunshine Coast news. Visitors to one of the Sunshine Coast's most popular walking tracks can now access public amenities. Yes, if you've got to go, you've got to go. Facilities have been installed beside the car park at the base of Mount Coolum and set to make a difference for thousands of people who tackle the National Park Trek each month. The popular amenities block includes a unisex persons with disability toilet and three unisex ambulant cubicles, providing much needed convenience at one of the Sunshine Coast's busiest natural attractions. So there you go. Finally, you've been waiting for it for a long time. You'd like to find out more, check out sunshinecoastnews.com.au. Here's Smokey Robinson, Being With You, 104.9 Sunshine FM.

0: 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We're the Sunshine Coast radio station with the police. Don't stand so close to me. And Smokey Robinson. And being with you at 4 minutes to seven, that stumps for Dom Renato. Thanks for your company. Enjoy your Thursday night, late night shopping. Meet you at the plaza for a coffee, usual spot. Look forward to your company. I'll be back tomorrow afternoon. Can't believe it's Friday already tomorrow as we head into the weekend. I'll see you tomorrow at three. Stand by for the 70s at seven with some great music from that decade that was one of the best decades of music. Till next time, enjoy the music. Have a good one. Brotherhood of Man is next.
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On your Thursday evening, this is Noddy with the 77, and thank you for joining me. That was the number one song from Frida Payne, Band of Gold, and kicking off the show, Captain Antoniel, Shop Around. That's quite appropriate for late night shopping, isn't it? Here's Dr. Hook and Sexy Eyes, Sunshine FM.

0: 104.9 Sunshine FM at 10 minutes past 7. That was Carly Simon. Nobody does it better. And kicking off that double shot, Dr. Hook and Sexy Eyes. That was released in 1979, believe it or not. Coming up for you very shortly, though, on Sunshine FM, we've got the Bellamy Brothers.
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0: You have just been listening to my first Triple Play on this Thursday evening. That was Candy Stanton, Young Hearts Run Free. Before that, we had Queen from 78, Don't Stop Me Now. And kicking off that Triple Play, the Bellamy Brothers, Let Your Love Flow. We've got a great song coming up. Number one, in fact, the song and also the album. And it was from Simon and Garfunkel. It's called Bridge Over Troubled Waters. This is Noddy, 104.9, Sunshine FM.
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0: Great 70s music you can sing along to from 104.9 Sunshine FM. That was Ray Stevens, Everything is Beautiful. What about Amma, Gimme Gimme Gimme, A Man After Midnight? Listen to What the Man Said from Paul McCartney and Wings. And I kicked it off with that number one sound from Simon & Garfunkel, Bridge Over Troubled Waters.
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2: Antonio Vivaldi will come vividly to life in Nusa Corral's Viva Vivaldi concert. The concert is on the 22nd and 23rd of May at the J Nusa Junction. Renowned for his hundreds of concertos, Vivaldi also composed a vast collection of choral music, including his magnificent Gloria. Under the baton of Kim Kirkman, Nusa Corral, with professional soloists, will present the Gloria along with other choral pieces. To book, visit the J's website.
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1: My final double shot for this Thursday evening, I kicked it off with Melissa Manchester, Don't Cry Out Loud, and just then, what a legendary song from Led Zeppelin. It's called Stairway to Heaven. 7 minutes and 56 seconds. Absolutely brilliant. Well, with it being Thursday evening, coming up at 8 o'clock, it's Bob and the Baby Boomers. 2 hours of great music from the 50s and the 60s. So till tomorrow night, this is Noddy with the 70 to 7. Thanks for listening, and I'm going to leave you with Jerry Rafferty's City to City. Catch you next time, Sunshine FM.

about that classic from Led Zeppelin, Stairway to Heaven from 1971, goes for almost 8 minutes. We got it underway this evening with Gary Puckett and the Union Gap, Over You, a number six hit for 1968, and Them with a song about Gloria for 1964. Music coming up this hour, I play a track by the Drifters. It's a song that they recorded on this very day back in 1964. I've got Cilla Black coming up as well, Canned Heat's in there. Tell you a bit more about the members of that band when I play the song. They all had a middle name, which was actually not their real name, it was just a name that they threw in there. For instance, Bob the Bear Height and Blind Al Wilson. Remember those couple? Well, every member of that band had a bit of a nickname. I'll tell you more about that shortly. In the meantime, let's return to the music now with a track from 1964. It's a one-hit wonder for Astrid Gilberto, accompanied by Stan Getz, the girl from Ipanema.

0: It's a Lovers Concerto by The Toys, a number six hit for 1965. That band made up of a trio of girls, Barbara Harris, June Montero and Barbara Parrott. And before that, a song that was written or co-written by Tom Springfield, Dusty's brother, Adios Amor, recorded there by Jose Feliciano. He got a number six hit with that back in 1969. I Like Your Kind of Love, Andy Williams with Peggy Powers was the female singer in that tree, in that duo at least. Only got to number 22 on a chart back in 1957. And for 1964, a one-hit wonder for Astrid Gilberto, the girl from Ipanema, accompanied by Stan Getz. Coming up shortly, I'll play a track by the Drifters. This song was recorded on his very day back in 1964. It became a hit for the Rolling Stones as well as Bette Midler, John Mellencamp and Bruce Willis. That song's on the radio shortly on 104.9 Sunshine FM.
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0: More music, more memories, more of it on 104.9 Sunshine FM. That was the band and the song called The Wait from 1968. The Marvelettes, Too Many Fish in the Sea from 1964. Peter and Gordon with the song Woman, a number 12 hit for 1966. That song was written by Paul McCartney, but on the label he went under a pseudonym with the name of Bernard Webb. And The Drifters, Under the Boardwalk from 1964. We played that because the song was recorded, that single recorded on this very day, the 21st of May back in 1964, Under the Boardwalk. As I mentioned earlier, the song also became a hit for the Rolling Stones, Bette Midler, John Mellencamp and Bruce Willis. Got a nice song coming up shortly from Cilla Black on Sunshine FM.
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0: The Boat That I Row, Lulu for 1967. That song was written by Neil Diamond. Big Joe Turner, Morning, Noon and Night for 1956. And Canned Heat, On the Road Again, a number 14 hit for 1968. That was their first hit. Now, remember, I mentioned a little while ago at the start of the show about all of these band members, they had a nickname in the middle of their names. I'll run through them for you. Bob the Bear Height, Alan Blind Al Wilson, and the other members were Henry Sunflower Vestine, Harvey the Snake Mandel, Larry the Mole Taylor, he's the brother of Mel Taylor from The Ventures, and Adolfo Fito De La Parra. They were all their nicknames. Cilla Blacking before that, a song written by Burt Bacharach and Hal David called Alfie for 1966. Got a lovely track coming up shortly for Bobby Vinton. I've got The Zombies, The Marcells and Leslie Gore. They're all going to sing us a song on Bob and the Baby Boomers. My name's Bob Mason. 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

Leslie Gore, her number one hit for 1963, It's My Party. The Marceltin before that, Blue Moon, a number four hit for them in 1961. The Zombies, She's Not There for 1964. And Bobby Vinton with a song written by Burt Bacharach and Hal David. Blue on Blue got a number eight hit with that back in 1963. As we wrap up the first hour of Bob and the Baby Boomers now with a song by Chuck Berry. It's called Maybelline from 1955. The song adapted in part from the Western swing fiddle tune Ida Red and released in 1955. The song tells the story of a hot rod race and a broken romance. The lyrics describing a man driving a V8 Ford and chasing his unfaithful girlfriend in her Cadillac, the Coupe de Ville. It was released in July 1955 as a single by Chess Records of Chicago, Illinois. Berry's first hit was this song, and it's considered to be a pioneering rock and roll song. Here it is now on 104.9 Sunshine FM.

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2: He went away and you hung around and bothered me every night. And when I wouldn't go out with you,

104.9 Sunshine FM, and welcome to the second hour of Bob and the Baby Boomers. My name's Bob Mason. Getting us underway for this hour, the Angels, my boyfriend's back for 1963, made up of Barbara and Phyllis Allbutt and Peggy Santiglia, not to be confused with the Australian band, the Angels. This was an American band. And Crazy Elephant, Gimme Some Lovin', a number 25 hit for 1969. The band itself was only a studio concoction. The Marzano Calvert Studio Band, created by Jerry Cassonets and Jeffrey Katz, they were from Super K Productions, promoted in Cashbox magazine as allegedly being a group of Welsh coal miners. They also had a hit song in 1968 called Quick Joey Small, recorded under the name of the Cassonets Katz Singing Orchestral Circus. Would you believe that? After two of their band members, Jerry Cassonets, and under the name of the Cassonets Katz Singing Orchestral Circus. Would you believe that? After two of their band members, Jerry

0: for 1968. That's just another song that was written by that great writing duo, Burt Bacharach and Hal David. Got Johnny Rivers coming up shortly, Bill Haley and his Comets, Horst Jankowski with a nice instrumental, and Mary Hopkins is in there as well on 104.9 Sunshine FM.
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0: We are the Sunshine Coast Radio Station, 104.9 Sunshine FM, and you're listening to Bob and the Baby Boomers. My name's Bob Mason, and that was Mary Hopkins' Goodbye, a number three hit for 1969. Hoss Jankowski before that with a one-hit wonder for 1965, climbed up to the number 12 position, A Walk in the Black Forest. Bill Haley and His Comet, See a Later Alligator for 1955, and Johnny Rivers with the song Memphis for 1964 at least, his first hit, and written by Chuck Berry. And coming up next, I've got a song by Little Stevie Wonder. He changed his name after this to just simply Stevie Wonder, but when he originally recorded this, it was under the name of Little Stevie Wonder because he was only 13 years of age, and it was his first hit. It's called Fingertips. It was part one and two to this song, but he recorded it in 1963. So I thought I'd throw it on the turntable next. It's an instrumental, but keeping in mind he was only 13 when Stevie Wonder recorded this song. That's coming up shortly on Sunshine FM.
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0: Engelbert Humperdinck, The Way It Used To Be for 1969. Time Is Tight by Booker T and the MGs, and before that for 1969 as well. Ann Cole and the Suburbans, Got My Mojo Working for 1956. Manfred Mann had a pretty good version of that song as well. And Little Stevie Wonder with his first hit at age 13 called Fingertips. His real name is Devland Hardaway Judkins. It was an instrumental. He was only 13, as I said, when he recorded that song, and he recorded it under the name of Little Stevie Wonder. What a lovely little track it is, eh? Just on the piano at 13, just rattle off that tune, and became a bit of a hit for him back in 1963. Got music coming up shortly from Tommy Rowe. His real name is Thomas David Rowe, but recorded under the name of Tommy Rowe, an American rock and pop singer, songwriter, best known for 1960s hits like Sheila, and also the one we're about to play. It's called A Sweet Pea on 104.9 Sunshine FM.
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Cat Stevens, Matthew and Son from 1967. His real name is Stephen Demetrio Giorgio, also known at one stage as Yusuf Islam. Bert Camford, and before that, A Swinging Safari for 1962. BJ Thomas, Hooked on a Feeling for 1969. And Tommy Rowe's Sweet Pea, Thomas David Rowe. He was born but went under the name of Tommy Rowe, an American rock and pop singer-songwriter, best known for his 1960s hit Sheila and Sweet Pea and the transatlantic chart topper Dizzy. He's been dubbed the father of bubblegum pop and earned 4 gold records and 11 Billboard Top 40 hits. He was inducted into the Georgia Music Hall of Fame and retired in 2018, but returned in 2022 with new music and performances. I should mention that Marcy Blaney, later that had that hit with Bobby's Girl. She had a birthday today, 82 years of age. Joe Camilleri from JoJo Zepp and the Falcons is 78 today, and Leo Sayer, he rocks over to 78 as well. As we wrap it up for another night of Bob and the Baby Boomers, I'll be back Tuesday night from 8 o'clock. Hope you can join me then on 104.9 Sunshine FM.

I'm Simon Tanner, and thanks for joining me on The Late Show this evening. That was Bic Runga with Sway and Gallagher and Law with Heart on My Sleeve. It's almost 8 minutes past 10. Tonight I'm going to feature some music from Mamas and Papas. I've got John Williamson, Supertramp, Cold Chisel. And if I've got time, I'll throw in some Ice House. But right now, let's move to Chuck Berry and No Particular Place to Go on the Sunshine Coast radio station, Sunshine FM.

0: And you just heard Bob Seger and the Silver Bullet Band with We've Got Tonight, the Little River Band with Helpers on Its Way. Johnny Tillotson was in that mix with Poetry in Motion. And at the top of those four tracks was Chuck Berry. And coming up soon, I've got Air Supply. 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

0: Icehouse, and that was their track Crazy, which peaked at number 4 in 1987 in Australia. Before that, Connie Francis with Vacation and Air Supply, Now and Forever. Coming up soon, I've got some Real Love by Dolly Parton and Kenny Rogers. 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

0: And that was Cold Chisel from 1979 with their hit Breakfast at Sweethearts. Sweethearts was an iconic cafe in Sydney's King's Cross that Don Walker, the author of that song, went to often. It ironically became a McDonald's restaurant in the late 80s. Before that, you heard Mary McGregor with Torn Between Two Lovers, and Real Love by Dolly Parton and Kenny Rogers was at the top of those tracks. Coming up soon, I've got some Terry Jacks for you on the Sunshine Coast's radio station, Sunshine FM.
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And you just heard Mama Cass Elliot with Move a Little Closer, Baby. And before that, Seasons in the Sun by Terry Jacks. And up next, I've got some Supertramp for you. 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

106.9 Sunshine FM, and I just played you Anthony Kalia with Hurt So Bad, and Marilyn McCoo and Billy Davis Jr. with You Don't Have to Be a Star. During this part of the show, I'm going to feature some Mondo rock. I've got Phil Collins, Marsha Hines, even some Michael Bolton. But right now, let's move to some Fifth Dimension. This is Aquarius.

0: Stevie Wonder and his track Ma Cherie Amour. Before that, The Bad Loves with Lost. Roy Orbison was in there with Blue Bayou. And at the top of those four tracks was Aquarius, Let the Sunshine In by The Fifth Dimension. Coming up soon, I've got Michael Bolton on Sunshine FM.
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0: And you just heard Merrill Bainbridge with Under the Water. Before that, Melanie and What Have They Done to My Song, Ma? And at the top was Michael Bolton with Said I Loved You, But I Lied. Coming up soon, I'm going to move to some Marsha Hines. 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

0: Gibby Richards and his track from the early 70s, A Little Piece of Peace, before that Exile and Kiss You All Over. And you also heard Marsha Hines with Your Love Broke Through. And coming up soon, I've got some Phil Collins for you on the Sunshine Coast. 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

And you just heard Gene Pitney with Only Love Can Break a Heart and Phil Collins with Take Me Home. It's coming up to 5 minutes to midnight on 104.9 Sunshine FM. I'm Simon Taylor. Thanks for joining me on The Late Show tonight. To round things out, I'm going to move to a couple of tracks kicked off by Bonnie Raitt.

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1: Good morning. Currently 16 degrees at Nambour, a top of 21 for Mullaney, 23 at Caloundra and Noosa Heads, 24 for Nambour and Maroochydore. There's a gale warning in place for Sunshine Coast waters for today. There's also a powerful surf warning, and the conditions are expected to be hazardous for coastal activities such as rock fishing, swimming and surfing. Partly cloudy today, southwesterly winds up to 20 kilometres an hour and turning southerly up to 25 kilometres an hour during the morning. 16 overnight, 24 for Saturday, just a drop or two of rain and a slight chance of a shower, maybe a millimetre or so. Southwesterly winds Sunday, 3 or 4 millimetres of rain. 17 to 24, the temperature range the same for Monday, and 4 or 5 millimetres of rain.

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And I send a message and Dion and the Wanderer to start off the music for the hour. Trevor Young with you until 9. Vanessa Carlton now. 1,000 Miles on Sunshine FM.

0: There's the original version of You've Lost That Loving Feeling. It's the Righteous Brothers on Sunshine FM. Before that, Vanessa Carlton and 1,000 Miles. We'll have a look at local news headlines a bit later on this hour on Sunshine FM. It's 14 past five.
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Also, Tim Finn and Fraction, Too Much Friction. 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

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It's The Seekers, before that one, White Plains, My Baby Loves Lovin'. Local news headlines are coming up soon. We'll take a look at the latest in sport as well for the coming weekend. But we continue the music now with Johnny O'Keefe on Sunshine FM.

0: Yes, Paul Jones has been a bad, bad boy. He's been very naughty. Johnny O'Keefe before that. And She's My Baby on Sunshine FM. Harpo
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Joshua Katterson had a promising recording career back in the 1990s. Somehow it all fell apart. He had a few hits in Australia and then sort of disappeared. And that song there called Jesse, good song too. It's 6:15, local news headlines, and the Sunshine Coast Daily says the housing crisis on the Sunshine Coast has been highlighted. But the Sunshine Coast Council meeting with figures showing 624 people were active homeless in April. In local sports news and rugby league this weekend, Caloundra play Caboolture at Tanoni Oval, Maroochydore at home against Kawana. Those first grade games kicking off at 5:30 tomorrow. On Sunday, Coolum play Biwa at Roncargill Oval and Noosa play Nambour at Tawantin. Also in rugby union, Caboolture are at home playing Caloundra, Noosa are at home against Brothers, and University play Maroochydore at UniSC. And in soccer, BYU have the home game where they play Budrum tomorrow from 5. NYU play Gympie at Nambour, Maroochydore at home against Woombye. Kawana have the home game against Noosa from 6 p.m. and Baringa play Coolum at Baringa from 6 p.m. Local news headlines on Sunshine FM.

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2: Good morning, I'm Max White. 11 Australians who were detained by Israel are now on their way home via Turkey after being released and deported. They were part of a flotilla which was intercepted while trying to deliver aid into Gaza. The federal government and opposition have both rejected calls to tax the oil and gas industry. One Nation has announced a policy which would tax the industry 10% on their exports, claiming it would raise up to $13 billion. The Greens and Independents are demanding a 25% tax to help prop up the budget. Liberal leader Angus Taylor argues the sector already contributes $22 billion to the nation's finances.
3: I want that number to go up, but let me tell you how I want it to go up. I want it to go up because there's more investment and more production of oil and gas in this country. More investment, more jobs, more opportunities for Australians. That's how we do it.
2: Police have arrested a man in Melbourne over phone threats. They say he phoned a media outlet in Sydney stating an incident would take place in Melbourne's Bourke Street. That media outlet contacted Crime Stoppers. The 31-year-old is being questioned. Three people are due to face court charged with murder after a man died in a fall in Sydney's northwest. Police were called to Castle Street on Sunday and they found a seriously injured man in a garden outside a unit block. The 44-year-old could not be revived. China and Russia have condemned a US decision to charge Cuba's former president, Raul Castro. The 94-year-old is facing an indictment from the United States over the 1996 downing of two planes, which killed four people. The Chinese Foreign Ministry has called on the US to stop using coercion and threats, but Cuban human rights activist Rosa Maria Paya says the move is about more than just the charges.
4: We understand this indictment not only as an act of justice, but also as an act of solidarity with the Cuban people in this crucial moment.
2: A meteor has lit up the skies over Sydney, spotted in parts of the East Coast and even Canberra. Footage captured by witnesses show bright blue or orange light during the brief cosmic display. The astrophysicist Dr. Brad Tucker estimated it would have been 30 to 50 centimetres in width and diameter. Checking sport, the Dolphins have overcome a weakened Origin roster to pick up a valuable 2 points on the road in Canberra. They've taken down the Raiders 30-22 for their fourth straight victory ahead of a bye next week. Round 11 in the AFL, Hawthorn has finished ahead of Adelaide 75-66 in Launceston. Blake Hardwick led the way for the Hawks with 4 goals and 14 disposals. And Sydney FC players are waking up across the Tasman ahead of tomorrow's A-League Men's Grand Final. That's the latest. I'm Max White.
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5: 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Currently 16 degrees at Nambour, 13 degrees at West Caloundra, 24 the expected top today. Partly cloudy southwesterly winds up to 20 kilometres an hour, turning southerly up to 25 kilometres an hour this morning. There's a gale warning in place for Sunshine Coast waters and also a hazardous surf warning in place for Sunshine Coast waters as well. 16 overnight, 24 for Saturday, partly cloudy, slight chance of a shower, southwesterly winds. Sunday, 17 to 24, 3 or 4 millimetres of rain likely in the morning and afternoon, and a bit more rain about on Monday, maybe 4 or 5 millimetres.
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5: The traffic's looking good across the coast and hinterland at the moment. Nothing really to report. All clear on Nicklin Way, also the Sunshine Motorway, up as far as Bridgend Springs. If you're heading to Brisbane, it's a good run through to there as well, and to Gympie too on the Bruce Highway. That's the latest on the local traffic at 6:04.

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At 11 past 6, we also heard Hot, an Angel in Your Arms. Coming up soon, Tasman Archer. But now Don Henley, of course, Don Henley with the Eagles. And he had a couple of solo hits in Australia as well, this being one of them, All She Wants to Do Is Dance, going back to 1984 on 104.9 Sunshine FM.

0: 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Out of England, Tasman Archer, Sleeping Satellites, the song Don Henley before that, and All She Wants to Do is Dance. 19 past 6 at Sunshine FM.
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UB40 and Chrissy Hynde before that, and I Got You, Babe. We'll take another look at weather and traffic shortly. We do have some high cloud about at the moment. Bit of rain on the way for the weekend, not a lot though. Find out more about it in just a few minutes. Right now, the Bee Gees giving a bit of a helping hand to Diana Ross. This is Chain Reaction on Sunshine FM.

0: Cheap Trick on Sunshine FM. Traffic. And the traffic at the moment looking quite good across the coast and hinterland. It is slowing a little on Nicklin Way around Warana. Also, Caloundra Road, the approaches to the Kawana Way Link Road, as we'd expect around this time of morning. Elsewhere, looking good. Even run through to Brisbane right now is good as well. That's on the Bruce Highway, of course, and good through to Gympie as well. That's the latest on the traffic weather-wise for today. We're expecting a top of a 24 and a partly cloudy one, southwesterly winds. There's a powerful surf warning and also a gale warning in place for Sunshine Coast waters. Tomorrow, 16 to a top of 24. Might be a bit of rain, about just a millimetre or so. Another 4 or 5 mils on the way on Sunday. 17 to 24, the temperature range. And the same temperature range coming up for Monday. There's the weather on Sunshine FM.
1: Autumn here. The days are getting shorter. The sun is lower and further away, so we get less sunshine, less warmth. 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

104.9 Sunshine FM, Sharon O'Neill, Maxine, and before that, Peter Blakely's Crying in the Chapel. It's 16 to 7. We'll have a look at local news headlines once again soon. Right now, the Doobie Brothers. And this is Little Darlin', 104.9 Sunshine FM.

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1: Budrum Craft Cottage is holding their annual mixed media art exhibition, Our Amazing Planet, from the 30th of May to the 7th of June, from 9 till 3 daily. 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Special guest Jandamara Cad will open the exhibition at 3pm on the 30th of May.
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Lovely day, Bill Withers on Sunshine FM, and it will be a lovely day too. Bit of high cloud about, as I said earlier on. We'll check the weather once again soon. Let's have another look at local news headlines. And this morning, the Sunshine Coast News says a 2.7-kilometre sand erosion fence has been built along an island off the coast to help protect coastal communities from the elements. The temporary barrier was installed along the northern end of Bribie Island, where dunes were rebuilt as part of the state government emergency works. Plenty of sport happening over the coming weekend in local rugby league this weekend. Caloundra play Caboolture at Tononi Oval. Maroochydore are at home. They're playing against Kawana. Those first grade games kicking off at 5:30 tomorrow afternoon. On Sunday, Coolum plays Biwa at Roncargill Oval and Noosa plays Nambour at Tawantin. In soccer, Biwa have the home advantage when they play Budrum tomorrow. That'll be from 5 p.m. NYU plays Gympie at Nambour. Maroochydore at home against Woombye. Also, Kawana have the home game against Noosa from 6 p.m. and Baringa are playing Coolum at Baringa from 6 p.m. And in hockey, it's the minor semi-finals in the men's competition. ECW will play Swans. That's the latest in local news headlines on 104.9 Sunshine FM. I can

0: This news report is brought to you by Whites IGA, Perigean Beach, Mount Coolum, Blybly, Mooloola, Baringa and Forest Glen. 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
1: Good morning, I'm Max White. 11 Australians detained by Israeli forces are on their way home via Turkey after being released and deported from Israel. They were part of a flotilla intercepted while trying to deliver aid to Gaza. Israel's far-right national security minister has faced global condemnation for taunting some of the activists while they were detained. Global flotilla spokesperson Ronya Batras says they will keep up their campaign.
2: I frankly think strongly worded letters are not what we need right now. We need more action. But we are seeing some response from governments. But as far as the advocacy goes for the Palestinian people, we will not be deterred.
1: Another group of Australians with links to ISIS are believed to be on their way back home to Australia from Syria. It's understood the women and children have left a camp in the country's northeast to travel to Damascus before flying to Australia. The exact timing of the group's journey is not currently clear. Government sources say Labor is open to a reversal or amendments to its proposed changes to discretionary trusts. The opposition claims the move would penalise parents trying to secure their children's future. The Herald reports the government is still expected to move ahead with its capital gains tax remodel, despite pushback from businesses. Figures show electric cars are likely to make up 30% of global car sales this year. The International Energy Agency report claims the rise has been partially driven by high fuel prices during the Iran war. In Australia, EV sales have so far jumped 65% compared to last year, with March recording an all-time monthly high. The Electric Vehicle Council's Amam Gir expects the rise will continue.
3: We also know that EVs are getting more affordable, and there's more models available now than ever before. So really, there's never been a better time to step into an EV than right about now.
1: Residents along the east coast of New South Wales have spotted a suspected meteor lighting up the night sky. Witnesses have spotted a flash of blue or orange light, with experts believing a meteor was responsible. These 2GB listeners have told Ben Fordham it was a spectacular sight.
4: And it looked like really greeny orange lightning flash.
5: We were out running, my son and I, and about 6:30 it was like a streak of lightning straight through the sky.
1: And one in four Australian families say they're cutting back on children's sport due to the growing cost of living. Checking sport, round 12 of the NRL has kicked off with a 30-22 win for the Dolphins over the Raiders in Canberra. The visitors were missing a stack of stars due to origin duty and injury, including Herbie Farnworth and the Hammer. Hooker Jeremy Marshall-King says it was a hard-fought victory. In the AFL, Hawthorn has had a 9-point win over Adelaide in Launceston, and Alex de Minaur has cruised into the semi-finals of the Hamburg Tennis Open with a 6-love, 6-3 win over his Italian opponent. That's the latest. I'm Max White.
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6: 17 right now at Yandina, looking at a top of 24, partly cloudy. There's the slight chance of a shower. Southwesterly winds up to 20 kilometres an hour, turning southerly 15 to 25 kilometres an hour this morning. There's a gale warning in place for Sunshine Coast waters. There's also a hazardous surf warning in place for Sunshine Coast waters. For tomorrow, more of the same, 16 to a top of 24, just a drop or two of rain, about 17 to 24 on Sunday, maybe 3 or 4 mils of rain, and medium chance of showers most likely in the morning and afternoon. Top of 24 coming up for Monday.
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6: And across the Sunshine Coast and hinterland right now, traffic's looking pretty good. It is slowing, though, on the Caloundra Road, and that's on the approaches to the Kawana Way Link Road at Corbett Park. Slowing, too, on the Sunshine Motorway around the Mountain Creek area. The motorway to the north is looking okay. And if you're heading towards Brisbane at the moment, there's a good run through to Brisbane on the Bruce Highway and also good through to Gympie right now. At 7:04, that's the latest on the local traffic.

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Before that, the Steve Miller Band and Take the Money and Run. Sounds like a good idea, doesn't it? 104.9 Sunshine FM.

On Sunshine FM, Desiree, you gotta be. Queensland Traffic is reporting that there's a broken down vehicle on the Bruce Highway at Lansborough near Narimba. There's no blockage, but it's southbound towards Belts Creek. Not expecting any delays there. We just need to drive with caution.

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0: Cheetah on Sunshine FM, walking in the rain. They might be doing a little bit of that over the weekend. We'll find out more in a sec. Top of 24 today, partly cloudy. There's a gale warning in place for Sunshine Coast waters and a hazardous surf warning in place for today as well. 16 to 24 for Saturday. There's the possibility of a bit of rain about tomorrow. And southwesterly winds, Sunday 17 to 24, maybe 4 or 5 millimetres of rain.
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0: Traffic's looking okay across the coast at the moment. It is a bit slow on the Caloundra Road on the approaches to the Kawana Way Link Road. Slowing down too on Sunshine Motorway, that's around the Mountain Creek area. And there's a broken down vehicle to watch out for too, according to Queensland Traffic. It's on the Bruce Highway at Lansborough near Narimba. There's no blockage, but it's southbound towards Bells Creek. No delays are expected. We need to drive with caution there. At 7.30, that's the latest on the local traffic.
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104.9 Sunshine FM, there's the church. Under the Milky Way, Kylie Minogue before that and Spinning Around. Coming up, Roger Vadouris, but now the Lovin' Spoonful on Sunshine FM.

0: Roger Vidouris had four or five hits in Australia in the 1970s. That was one of them. And it was Get Used to It. Living Thing from Electric Light Orchestra coming up soon. And we'll take a look at local news headlines on Sunshine FM.
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kilometre sand erosion fence has been built along an island off the coast to help protect coastal communities from the elements. And several main roads will be closed this weekend for an annual marathon festival that's set to draw a record number of runners. Key thoroughfares and car parks at Noosa Heads and Noosaville will be impacted by the Runway Noosa Marathon. And that's including a marathon, half marathon, 10-kilometre and 5-kilometre event on Saturday. That's local news headlines on 104.9 Sunshine FM.

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1: Hello, I'm Max White. 11 Australians detained by Israeli forces are now in Istanbul after being released and deported. The group was part of a flotilla which was intercepted breaching Israel's blockade of Gaza. They're being checked over in a Turkish hospital before returning to Australia. Zach Schofield was among the Australian cohort and says he's been subjected to physical and psychological abuse.
2: We were taken to prison and treated really poorly. Many of us haven't eaten for days. We're denied water for 2 days.
1: Another group of ISIS-linked Australian women and children are believed to be on their way back to Australia. It's understood they've left a camp in northeastern Syria on a bus and will travel to Damascus before flying home. The Albanese government is reportedly open to amendments on its proposal to tax some discretionary trusts. Labor sources have told the Herald a months-long consultation on the trust changes is being planned. The government is, however, expected to attempt to push its CGT and negative gearing changes through Parliament by July. A quarter of surveyed families say they're cutting back on children's sport due to rising costs of living pressures. A new Compare Club survey shows parents are ditching everything from swimming lessons to birthday parties and other extracurricular activities such as music lessons. Head of Research and Insights Katie Brown has told Ben Fordham it's causing tensions since people don't want their children to be missing out.
3: Activities where kids are getting the opportunity to socialise, it's really good for their physical health, mental health and their development. And we're really looking beyond cutting back those sort of luxury extras and really getting into the nitty-gritty now.
1: The Department of Education has terminated the licence of an after-school care centre in Sydney's inner suburbs. An audit identified problems with the operation and governance of the Darlow Play Centre in Darlinghurst. The Telegraph reports child safety issues have also been reported to the Early Learning Commission. Scientists have filmed a type of immune cell that eats live skin cancer cells and stops tumours from growing. After consuming the melanoma, the cells alert the wider immune system to the threat, which mobilises defence systems. The Garvan Institute's Professor Tree Fan says the discovery could produce new ways of eradicating skin cancers.
4: What we're really interested in is trying to understand how these cells are able to eat these live cancer cells and how we can use it to our advantage to improve the treatments of melanoma.
1: Checking sport, the Canberra Raiders have gone down at home to the Dolphins 30-22. Both sides were missing key personnel to origin duty and injury. Sydney FC will hold its final training session today ahead of tomorrow's A-League Men's Grand Final. Sky Blues legend Steve Corica is head coach of their opponent Auckland FC. And another layday has been called at surfing's championship tour event at Ragland in New Zealand due to small conditions in Manu Bay. You're up to date with the latest. I'm Max White.
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5: Right now, 18 degrees in Mooloolaba and Maroochydore, and there's a hazardous surf warning in place for today, as well as a gale warning for Sunshine Coast waters. It'll be partly cloudy, southwesterly winds, 16 overnight and 24 coming up for Saturday. A bit of rain about, not very much, though maybe only a millimetre or so, and that's likely during the afternoon and evening. Winds southwesterly up to 20 kilometres an hour and becoming up to 25 kilometres an hour early in the morning. Sunday, 17 to 24, 3 or 4 mils of rain in the morning and afternoon, and 24 the top for Monday as well.
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5: Traffic. Traffic's looking okay across the coast at the moment. It is a bit slow though on the Sunshine Motorway around Mountain Creek. Slow as usual on the Caloundra Road, particularly eastbound on the approaches to the Kawana Way Link Road. If you're heading through to Caboolture at the moment, watch out for a bit of a problem there with the traffic lights, and that's around the Burpengary area. So watch out for that if you're heading that way towards Caboolture. That's the very latest on the local traffic with the time at 8:04 now.

Elton John on Sunshine FM. He's still standing, even when he's seated. Donna Summer before that to kick off the hour. And on the radio, we have Kim Hart coming up soon, but now some Peter, Paul and Mary on Sunshine FM.

0: Kim Hart on Sunshine FM. And Love at First Night. We have some more weather coming up for you shortly. Let's have a look at the traffic.
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0: 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That's at Blibley and Coochin Creek. 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Unleaded 91, $1.73, also at Liberty Bock Arena. 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

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We are family. And Kim Wilde before that one. And You Keep Me Hanging On. She's actually touring Australia once again later on this year. And tickets have already gone on sale for the shows. So have a look online. You'll be able to find the tour dates for Kim Wilde later this year. Tracy Chapman now on 104.9 Sunshine FM.

0: Good morning, Judge. 10cc on Sunshine FM. That's what I say when I'm around the home and something goes wrong. I usually say, didn't do it, wasn't there, wasn't me. Anyway, weather-wise today, partly cloudy, top of 24. There's a gale warning for Sunshine Coast waters and a hazardous surf warning in place. And for the weekend, a little bit of rain, about maybe a mil or two on Saturday and 3 or 4 mils on Sunday.
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0: That's Brisbane band Aniki and the song Pleased to Meet You. And before that, John Farnham, taken from his album that was released in 2003 called The Last Time. The song there, No Ordinary World. We have 9 o'clock news not far away. 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

king of wishful thinking. It's Go West with the time at 5 to 8. The wind certainly picked up in the last half an hour or so. Sunshine Coast Airport recording gusts of up to 22 kilometres an hour. I'll have the latest in the weather for you coming up after the news with Jason on 104.9 Sunshine FM.

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1: Hello, I'm Max White. Another group of ISIS-linked Australians is understood to be preparing to return to the country. It is believed the women and children have left a camp in northeast Syria to travel to Damascus before flying home. It follows the return of another cohort earlier this month. Labor Minister Tanya Plibersek has told the ABC authorities will be prepared for the group when it touches down.
2: They'll face the same consequences as the first group, which is if there are any crimes that they're accused of, they'll be taken into custody and treated with the full force of the law.
1: 11 Australians have arrived in Istanbul, where they're being checked over in hospital after being released from detention in Israel. They were part of a flotilla of activists detained by the IDF while attempting to deliver aid to Gaza. The government admits there are real concerns about out there regarding changes to the capital gains tax discount, but denies the proposal is undercooked. Government sources have said while Labor is open to modifying the plan to tax discretionary trusts, they are holding firm on the proposed CGT overhaul. Assistant Minister Dr. Andrew Charlton has told Today some businesses will actually be better off under the government's plan.
3: Taking away the CGT discount and replacing it with a different kind of discount that is based on inflation. And that discount will in some ways be better and fairer than the previous type of discount.
1: Three people are due to face court charged with murder after a man died in a fall in Sydney's northwest. Police were called to Castle Street on Sunday and found a man seriously injured in a garden outside a unit block. The 44-year-old could not be revived. Iran says it's significantly expanding the area around the Strait of Hormuz, over which it claims military control. Tehran insists recognition of its control over the key trade route is a non-negotiable part of any settlement to end the war. But US President Donald Trump says Washington will not give up until the shipping route is fully open.
4: We want it open. We want it free. We don't want tolls.
5: Can they keep their highly enriched uranium?
4: No. We get the highly enriched. We will get it. We don't need it. We don't want it. We'll probably destroy it after we get it, but we're not going to let them have it.
1: And millions of people are expected to attend the Vivid Light Show in Sydney, which gets underway tonight. Checking sport, the Dolphins have overcome an Origin weakened roster to pick up a valuable 2 points on the road in Canberra. They've taken down the Raiders 30-22 for their fourth straight victory ahead of a bye next week. Hawthorn have had a 9-point win over Adelaide, extending their winning streak in Launceston to 12 games. And Alex de Minaur has been drawn to face a qualifier in the first round of the French Open. He's warming up nicely, cruising into the semi-finals at the Hamburg Open. You're up to date with the latest. I'm Max White.
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6: Once again, we have a marvellous day. Fine, sunny, blue skies. Cannot see a cloud in the sky. That's the way we like to see it. For the weekend, a possible shower this morning, but only 1 mil of rain, so I reckon it's a bit of an each-way bet, that one there. Shower or two, though, for Sunday morning. Early, though, clearing, and again for Monday, but really enjoy this weather today. There is a wind warning at the moment for our coastal waters as well, but otherwise, beautiful day, top of 24 degrees. Right now, 9:04, it's 19.

0: music, more memories, more often. 104.9 Sunshine FM with Scott English and Brandy. And had Helen Shapiro before that. Welcome back to happiness. Hope you're having a happy morning with weather like this. Why wouldn't you be, hey? It's 9 past 9 with Jason McLean for your Friday morning and some great songs to come this hour. Travelling Wilburys, also going to play a bit of Glen Campbell. Luke Combs, he's a bit of a sensation these days on the country scene. Going to play one from him. Also Bobby Sherman and some Billy Joel as well right now. Continuing, this is Matt Flinders, Picking Up Pebbles here at Sunshine FM.
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0: It's Ace of Base at the Sunshine Coast Radio Station, 104.9 Sunshine FM. All that she wants is just another baby. Baby not being an infant, baby in that particular song refers to a boyfriend. Matt Flinders picking up pebbles before that. It's now 16 after 9. Songs on the way very shortly. Travelling Wilburys also play some Bobby Sherman. And once again, we've got our pet of the week. The lovely Penny from the Sunshine Coast Animal Refuge will be on the air to tell us about what beautiful animals are looking for a home this weekend. Okay, so Penny, in the next 10 minutes or so, look forward to having a chat.
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0: It's fairly cruisy on Sunshine Coast Roads at the moment for your Friday. A little bit busy around Little Mountain for Caloundra Road and also at the Nicklin Way roundabout. Nicklin Way is clear. Sunshine Motorway, just a little bit of traffic through Mountain Creek, but no major delays there. Good run up through to Coolum and also Perigian Springs. No delays for David Low Way, nor through the Glasshouse Mountains for Steve Irwin Way. Bruce Highway clear to Gympie and also to Brisbane, so rather perfect at the moment.
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0: It's the Sunshine Coast radio station here at 104.9 Sunshine FM with Jason McLean this morning on a beautiful Friday morning and a beautiful day to talk about a pet you could have at your home. Welcoming once again Penny with Pet of the Week from the Sunshine Coast Animal Refuge. Hi there, Penny.
1: Oh, hey, Jason, and hey, everybody. What a beautiful day, finally. I love this weather.
0: Yeah, and a good day for somebody to, as I said, have a welcome addition to their home, perhaps.
1: Absolutely. Pop out to Scars. Today I want to tell you about some beautiful little kittens that we have. Three left from the A litter and a little girl from the P litter. So all of our kittens are raised in foster homes. The A's are Alan, Alec, Aaron, and they're 14 weeks old. Little Pyro is 11 weeks old. Now, these little kids have been bottle-fed, hand-raised, because they were handed in without a mum. So they've been lovely raised in foster care. They're looking for homes with their beautiful cuddly kittens. Need to remember that they can live a very long time. So they're for life. They're lots of fun, love doing zoomies, full of energy in the morning. And potentially overnight, they might be a bit noisy until they settle into a routine there. They're litter box trained. They're just beautiful little kids.
0: Indeed. So they're so cute with their kittens. So that's the best part of it all, I reckon.
1: Yeah, and then they grow into beautiful, sleek, adult, calmer cats, eventually.
0: Indeed so. Now, I guess the best way for people, if they're interested in these beautiful little kittens, to get in touch with you at the Sunshine Coast Animal Refuge, what, visit there or go to your website?
1: Yeah. Pop onto the website and have a look. So www.sippycreek.com.au. We're open 10 a.m. till 5 p.m, Tuesday till Sunday. So, and they can just come in, meet the kittens, and see which one might want to rush up and sit on your lap and fit well into your family. We do need people to make sure that they are the right fit for their family, though. So, you know, bring the kids in if it's one of your little ones that you want to get a kitten for. Bring the kids in so they can meet them as well.
0: Ah, just beautiful. You have yourself a wonderful weekend there, Penny, and we'll catch up again next week.
1: You too, Jason. 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

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One Moment in Time, time now, 19 to 10 with Jason McLean this morning. Got Aussie band from the 90s, Frente, with a beautiful little song very shortly. Couple of country songs now. Got some Luke Combs right after this classic from Glen Campbell, the Rhinestone Cowboy. Here is Sunshine FM. Hope you're having a wonderful morning.

0: Aussie group Frente had that hit in the 90s here at 104.9 Sunshine FM, the Sunshine Coast radio station, Accidentally Kelly Street. Luke Combs, one of the biggest country stars in the world right now, that's recently released song he just had there, Be By You, and the classic Glen Campbell, Rhinestone Cowboy. At 9 to 10, song on the way very shortly, Billy Joel, back in 1983. Big hit for him, that one there. Hey, a big hit this weekend is going to be the Noosa Marathon weekend. It's pretty much underway right now, the whole festivities of it, but the race is on tomorrow. 5 kilometre, 10 kilometre, half marathon and the full marathon. Gee, I still find it amazing how anybody can run 42 kilometres. That is a long way. That's all getting underway tomorrow, 6:15. Several road closures will be in place for the race to take part. They include Wybe Road, also Noosa Drive, Noosa Parade, and a whole lot of other roads there as well. Just check your local there. Hilton Terrace is another one. Also, Gympie Terrace will be affected too. So diversions will be in place. Expect some traffic delays throughout tomorrow. So that's for the Saturday part. On Sunday, Swimming Noosa, they take over at Main Beach. Whole lot of ocean swims there. That gets underway at 7 o'clock. There is an expo and an event village there, so you can just hang around there and just soak up the festivities. It's always a great vibe, the Noosa Marathon weekend. It's underway now. And right across this weekend, enjoy that one.
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At 3 to 10, got your latest news, sport and weather very shortly to take us there. Another one of these girl groups. Boy, they were massive, these girls in Britain. It's Atomic Kitten, song called Hole Again. 104.9 Sunshine FM, morning.

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1: Hello, I'm Max White. The government admits there are real concerns out there regarding changes to the capital gains tax discount, but denies the proposal is undercooked. Government sources have said while Labor is open to modifying the plan to tax discretionary trusts, they are holding firm on the proposed CGT overhaul. Assistant Minister Dr. Andrew Charlton has told Today some businesses will actually be better off under the government's plan.
2: Taking away the CGT discount and replacing it with a different kind of discount, a kind of discount that is based on inflation. And that discount will in some ways be better and fairer than the previous type of discount.
1: Seven women and 14 children linked to ISIS have left a camp in Syria and are on their way back to Australia. It's understood the group is now travelling to Damascus before flying home. It's unclear exactly when they will touch down in Australia. A report shows electric vehicle sales in Australia have reached record highs this year, driven by surging fuel prices. EV purchases jumped 65% in the first quarter of 2026 compared to last year. Residents along the east coast of New South Wales have spotted a suspected meteor lighting up the night sky. Witnesses have spotted a flash of blue or orange light, with experts believing a meteor was responsible. These 2GB listeners have told Ben Fordham it was a spectacular sight.
3: And it looked like really